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0: Is nou so 17 minute na 5. Kom ons kyk so 'n bietjie na die verkeer en die pad is vanmorgen. Ek hoor die pad is nogal redelik besig vanmorgen so op 'n Sondagoggend. Ek kan nie glo, ek wonder of dit mense is wat op pad is terug van die partytjie af. Ons begin hier in die on N2 outbound direction eastbound. There's a crash on the N2 outbound, that ramp from New Way. That's the M44. Expect lane closures, drive carefully. And then also on the N2 inbound direction westbound, a stationary vehicle on the N2 inbound at ramp 2 Rhodes Drive. That's the M3 south left shoulder closed, drive carefully. Other than that, I must say it's a Sunday morning. It's not a lot of traffic to be expected. Please note that the roads are a bit wet this morning, and I'm sure there must be some Miss Fox misty conditions also on certain areas, so be on a lookout. If you do drive safe. If you do come across anything, please let me know on our WhatsApp line. It's 021-100-6936. Maar intussen bring ek vir jou nog lekker musiek. Ek het Leroux wat vir ons gaan sing Bulletproof binnenkort.
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2: Here for you.

0: Storms, potholes, gravel roads, and the unexpected. Some drivers focus on the conditions, but others have something else on their mind, like the little ones in the back seat, who don't care about the weather at all. 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
1: 25 minute voor 6, kom ons kyk so 'n bietjie na die verkeer in die NB Paai is so gepraat van die nat weer daar buite. 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Veral op 'n Sondagoggend moet ek sê. Ons begin sommer daar op die R300 self, that is southbound. There's a stationary vehicle on the R300 itself at ramp 2 van Riebeek Road. That's the R102 left, the shoulder is closed, drive carefully. Then also on the N2 outbound, direction eastbound, there's a stationary vehicle on the N2 outbound after ramp to the engine one stop, expect the lane closures, drive carefully. Also on the N2 outbound direction eastbound, there's a crash on the N2 outbound at ramp from a new way, that's the M44, expect lane closures, drive carefully. That happened about 20 minutes ago. And then also on the N2, that is westbound, a stationary vehicle on the N2 inbound at ramp 2 roads drive. That's the M3 south left, the shoulder closed, drive carefully. 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

0: Watch It Burn, Katy Perry. 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And then tomorrow it's going to be a cloudy day with some cool weather to be expected, the maximum 17 and the minimum of 14, and then Tuesday we can expect some more rain, as the temperatures will go down to about 16 and a minimum of 12. Wednesday it's going to clear up, and then see Saturday and Sunday it's going to be beautiful days with warm temperatures to be expected here in the Strand Helderberg area, Gordons Bay. We look at Grabouw, it's very similar conditions at the moment. It's 14 degrees at the moment, but the temperatures will rise to about 21 degrees with sunny skies. Not really happening today for Grabouw, as we expect more cloudy conditions and rain later today. Tomorrow is a cool day with cloudy conditions, maximum 14 and a minimum of 11. And then Tuesday we can expect some more rain, as temperatures will go down to a maximum of 13 and a minimum of 8. Wind speed 13 kilometers per hour and a humidity of 91 to be expected for today in Grabouw. Stellenbosch is going to be almost said a beautiful day. It's a beautiful weather today, I must say. Temperatures of a maximum 23 and a minimum of 14, but it's going to be cloudy and still rain to be expected today for Stellenbosch. The moment it's 15 degrees and it will rise to 23. And then tomorrow it's going to be a cloudy day with some cool weather to be expected, the maximum 16 and a minimum of 13. And then Tuesday we can expect some more rain with cloudy conditions, a maximum 16 and a minimum of 10. It will clear up from Wednesday onwards, and we can expect summer days from Friday, Saturday onwards. And in Cape Town, it is 19 degrees at the moment, and it's still raining in Cape Town with some cloud conditions to be expected, and the temperatures will stay at 19 and a minimum of 14. Tomorrow, it's going to be a cloudy day with some cool conditions, a maximum 16 and a minimum of 14. And then Tuesday, we can also expect some rain in Cape Town, as temperatures will stay at 16 and a minimum of 13. It will clear up on Wednesday, and we can expect some more warm weather to closer to the weekend, as the temperatures will rise to about 19 a maximum. 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

0: Good morning, and welcome to Helderberg FM. It is time for the Sunday morning breakfast run, and you're here with me, Marika Rood, this morning, standing in for Morne Monday. What a privilege it is. The time now, let's see, a little bit just before 6 o'clock. And, well, a little bit after 6 o'clock, can you believe it? And it's bright and early, and we're starting the day right. Now, just quickly, a word from our sponsors.
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0: What a beautiful day in the Helderberg this Sunday morning, and what a beautiful way to start this day is, of course, with scripture. And I want to start the scripture for the day. It is out of Philippians 4 verse 7, and it says, it's Paul writing to the Philippian church saying, "And let the peace of God, which transcends all understanding, guard your hearts and your minds in Christ Jesus." Dit is my gebed vir jou vanoggend, is dat jy regtig net kom voel die vrede van God oor jou spoel, en regtig net jou hart en jou siel en jou verstand en alles net kom veilig hou, en regtig dat ons sal weet dat hierdie vrede wat ons verstand te bowe gaan, kan net van een plek af kom, en dit is Jesus Christus. 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

0: The beautiful Catherine Scott with No Turning Back to start off our hour. And before that was Leon Ferrara with Yelling Rain. And we also had Crowns of Hillsong Worship. And to start off our four in a row, Bianca and Friends met Wanneer Jesus My Dra. 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Can you believe it? We are already in Obadiah. 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We're going to look at Obadiah in a moment, and as always, we look at the Bible Project. I want to encourage you to go to BibleProject.com. It is absolutely amazing. They just give these summaries of the books in the Bible, and of course, I want to encourage you to read the book first, and then go and look at the summary. But did you know that the arrangement of the Old Testament in our Christian Bibles is not the original order? Now, we have this specific order because the way that this canonical arrangement of groups are is basically by genre. So it's like law, history, poetry. It's more for like a thematic study and memorization. But if we look at the actual chronological or ancient structural flow or the ancient chronological order, so that's, you know, if the books are actually put in order of the dates that it was written, it actually gives a clearer historical context. So imagine that, you know, the prophetic books are alongside each other. The specific historical events, I mean, if you think of Samuel and Isaiah, the specific historical events and kings recorded in these books, like Kings and Chronicles, shows why a prophet spoke at an exact moment. And when you look at the chronological order, you see the redemptive story unfolding. So literally from where it started to where it ends. And now you might be saying, okay, but Marika, why do we have the canonical order that we have now? Like I said, it's thematically, it's been placed in that way to basically, you know, help with study and memorization. But in the actual chronological order, in terms of time, it actually grounds the Psalms and the letters, connecting David's life to Paul's epistles. And you look at the journeys of the missionaries in Acts. When you look at it in the chronological order, then it actually makes sense why certain events happened. And so I want to encourage you, Bible Project also has these videos where they actually look at the chronological order. But above all, it doesn't matter if we're, you know, reading it in the order that we have it now, or, you know, go look at the chronological order. At the end of the day, the Bible is a comprehensive, wholesome, holistic story of redemption. And we see Jesus in the Old Testament, we see Jesus in the New Testament, and it's just so beautiful how the entire Bible is a unified story. And it's just incredible to know that it's not just a story, it's not just events in time, it's not just characters, it all really did happen, but also it is the word of God. I love 2 Corinthians 3:16 that says, in the Message translation, it says, the entire Bible is God breathed. So it's God's breath that we are reading. It's God's word. It's the seed of life. So let's explore Obadiah together. We're going to listen to the Bible Project.
1: The book of the prophet Obadiah. This is the shortest book in the whole Old Testament. It's a mere 21 verses. And at first glance, it does not look very promising. It's a series of divine judgment poems against the ancient people of Edom, which was a nation that neighbored Israel on the other side of the Dead Sea. However, there is way, way more going on here. So, first, here's the backstory. The people of Edom were unique because they had a shared ancestry with the Israelites. They both belonged to the family of Abraham, who, with Sarah, had their son Isaac, who, with his wife Rebekah, had two sons, Jacob and Esau. Now, the book of Genesis told us the story of these two brothers, and to say the very least, they had a tense relationship. They each later received the names Israel and Edom, which eventually became the name of the families that descended from them. And these families replayed the same difficult relationship of their ancestors. Israel and Edom had enormous tensions throughout the centuries, but they still shared that family bond. And it's that bond that was betrayed and shattered in the tragic events of Jerusalem's fall to Babylon. So when Israel was invaded and conquered by Babylon, the people of Edom took advantage by plundering other Israelites cities, and then capturing and even killing Israelite refugees. Now, in other prophetic books, God held Israel's neighbors accountable for this kind of violence, and so here, Obadiah does the same for Edom. The short book has two halves. The first part is a series of accusations against the leaders of Edom, specifically for their pride and self-exaltation. Literally, as they lived up high in the desert rocks, but also metaphorically, they truly believed they were superior to the Israelites. And it's that pride that led the Edomites to not just stand idly by when Babylon came to destroy Jerusalem, but actually to participate in the destruction. And so God says through Obadiah that Edom will be brought down from their height and destroyed. As they have done to Israel, so it will be done to them. Now, right when you think you're going to hear more about how Edom will meet its doom, the topic suddenly shifts in verse 15. We hear this, "The day of the Lord is near against all nations." Now, why do we all of a sudden shift from Edom now to all nations? This verse is a hinge piece, and it links the first half of the book to the second half, where Obadiah announces the day of the Lord, but not only for Edom. He widens his focus to include all nations. And Obadiah says that all prideful nations that act like Edom will face God's justice in the same way. They'll fall from their prideful heights and come to ruin. Now, the combination of these two sections, one about Edom, the other about all nations, shows us why Obadiah was so interested in this tiny southern neighbor of Israel. Obadiah sees Edom's pride and fall as an example, an image of how God will one day confront the pride of all nations and bring about their fall too. It's hardly coincidental that in Hebrew, the word Edom, or Edom, is spelled with the exact same letters as the word humanity, or in Hebrew, Adam. In Obadiah, Edom's rise and fall is a parable of how God's justice will one day oppose pride and violence among all nations in the day of the Lord. But as in all the prophets, God's judgment is never his final word. Specifically, remember the conclusion of the two books that came right before Obadiah, Joel and Amos. Joel had painted a picture of what will happen after the day of the Lord against all nations. He said that God would perform a new act of salvation in Jerusalem, and that all who humbled themselves and called upon him would be delivered. And in the conclusion of Amos, he said that after the day of the Lord has judged Israel's evil, God would raise up the house of David and build a new kingdom for Israel that would include Edom and all the nations called by my name. And so the book of Obadiah has been placed right after Joel and then Amos to expand on these very promises about the hope of God's kingdom over all of the nations. And so the book concludes with a very hopeful future. God says he's going to restore his kingdom over the new Jerusalem, that he'll repopulate it with a faithful remnant. And then from there, God's kingdom will expand to include all the territory and nations around Israel. And so, this little book contributes to the larger portrait of God's justice and faithfulness that we're seeing in the prophets. The ancient pride and betrayal of the people of Edom becomes an example of the greater human condition, all of the ways that we betray and hurt each other and God's good world. But there's hope Obadiah says. Edom's downfall points to the day when God will deal with evil in our world, but also bring his healing kingdom of peace over all the nations. And that's what the book of Obadiah is all about.
0: Amen. Bringing his healing kingdom of peace. What a day. What a day. It's so awesome. I want to encourage you to go and read the book of Obadiah. Like they said, it's the shortest book in the Old Testament, and it's currently laying between Amos and Jonah. And as he explained, there's a reason why it's there. But if you look at the chronological order, it would be somewhere between the books of 2 Kings and 2 Chronicles, because it was around about 586 BC, shortly after the Babylonian destruction of Jerusalem. So beautiful to know that God's word is constantly giving us wisdom and direction and, of course, peace.
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0: Lekker sit en sing ek nou saam, an old classic from Donnie Botha, Bless the Lord. And of course, a lot of people have covered the song as well. What an awesome song, but also what an awesome thing to do. Let's bless the Lord every single day, every single moment. As jy nou net ingeskakel het, ek's Marika Roo, ek staan in vir Marnie Monday vandag, and it's your Sunday morning breakfast run. We're in the second hour already. Time flies when you're having fun. It's always fun to go through the Word of God, and maybe you're sitting there listening to me going, Marika, I don't always find it that fun. 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And it's, like we said, it's a seed of life. The word of God is a seed of life. Vir ons as Christene, ek het 'n oulike ding gehoor wat sê, Bible is actually an acronym for, basic instructions before leaving earth. And that's, it's our guide, it's our manual of life, but it also gives us life. En ons moet altyd onthou, wanneer ons die woord van God lees, some of it's inscriptive, some of it's descriptive, so ja, laat die Heilige Gees jou lei wanneer jy deur die woord van God gaan. So lekker om saam met jou te kuier, en ons is nou in daai deel van die program wat ons 'n bietjie kyk na nuus uit die Christelike gemeenskap uit. So we're going to look at news in the Christian community or world. Ons kyk so 'n bietjie internasionaal ook. I'm going to start off with the City Connect 50 Days of Prayer Initiative for the 2026 South African local government elections will go live on the popular YouVersion Bible app from Friday, September 4. Now, I want to encourage you, if you don't have the YouVersion app already, I know for some people you don't want to do it on your phone. I get it. Obviously, I would encourage you to rather have your actual Bible. But the YouVersion Bible app has a lot of like Bible plans, especially like plans to go chronologically in the Bible. But also these initiatives, like the City Connect 50 Days of Prayer Initiative, that is all about the African local government elections and praying together, standing in unity to pray for the elections. It's anchored in Jeremiah 29 verse 7 that says, seek the peace and prosperity of the city to which I have carried you. Pray to the Lord for it, because if it prospers, you too will prosper. The initiative calls Christians to stand in the gap for their communities and to pray for the righteous leadership, for peaceful elections, for good governance, for justice, for reconciliation, and the well-being of South Africa's municipalities. Rachel Calidus, a visionary leader of Awakening South Africa Prayer and Repentance Movement, has extended this invitation to individuals, to churches, to ministries, to Christian businesses, to corporate organizations and other partners who believe in the City Connect prayer vision to prayerfully consider sowing into the movement. Natuurlik hierdie is optional. It's more about the movement and of course like participating in the movement, but you know, she says, our desire is not merely to organize an event, but to help cultivate a movement of prayer, repentance, reconciliation, unity, and spiritual awakening across our nation. And sowing into this movement is not just financially, but you can sow in different ways, even by just participating and, you know, sharing the event, you're also sowing into the movement. Key initiative dates are, please diarize this, the 14th of September to the 3rd of November is going to be the City Connect 50 Days of Prayer. So that's the 50 days. Then the National Day of Prayer and Repentance is going to be September 25 at 11 a.m. to 3 p.m. At the New Mesa Dome Parliament, Cape Town, by invitation only, but the live stream is going to be available. And of course, you can pray anywhere you are. So that's September 25. Then the Local Government Elections Day prayer is November 4, and the Local Government Elections is going to take place on the 4th of November. Let's stay praying. Let's stay fasting. Of course, fasting and prayer goes hand in hand as well. And let's join the initiative. Let's also encourage our churches, our communities, our ministries, maybe your cell group, wherever you are, your friends, your family, to join in this initiative as well. Then international Christian news. Well, it is very unfortunate that there is actually an International Safe Abortion Day that is observed annually on September 28th. But we know that abortion is never safe for the unborn child. Let's listen to Simon Calvert that reports on this.
1: Lighting up a public building in support of abortion, it's really an astonishing insult to the many voters and taxpayers of Belfast who will strongly be opposed to abortion. And then this use of language, the idea that they're celebrating Safe Abortion Day. Well, abortion is never safe for the baby. But of course, this is the kind of misuse of language that we've come to expect from the abortion lobby, because sadly, I'm afraid they're seeking to mask the reality of what abortion is. So perhaps if nothing else, Christians can respond to this by praying for a re-sensitization of people's consciences to the reality of unborn life.
0: Yes, amen. Let us pray into that. Ek wil jou regtig aanmoedig om te bid vir hierdie. This is the broken and cruel world we live in. Please pray for these people. Pray for this misuse of language. Pray for this misperception to think that abortion can be safe. This is specifically a day that is celebrated in Belfast, but I know that this is the only day that we know of, but there are certain other practices all over the world where they think that abortion is a good thing, and it is never a good thing for the child. Asseblief, bid in it in en bid vir die mense, bid vir die perspektief om te verander. But also understand that it is something that is happening all around, and we need to also not be afraid to speak up and really, really just pray into it. Ek dink altyd aan, jy weet, die feit toe Christus gebore is, hoe King, wat was het, Herodes, hoe hy, jy weet, ewe skielik gesê het, nee, maar hulle moet al die babiekies doodmaak onder 2 jaar. That needs to really just show you that is the plan of the enemy, and this is not what we need to stand for. So please pray against it. Then also still international, the Nepal Tunnel Rescue Office. Now I believe you know of the floods that happened in Nepal. Now a lot of people are still trapped in some of the tunnels. So Nepal Tunnel Rescue offers hope, with 5,000 still missing as Operation Blessing aids flood victims. So this is an incredible initiative. Anywhere where there's ever a natural disaster, they come and give blessings, and they come and assist. And we're going to listen to Ephraim Graham that is reporting on that.
2: To the aftermath of the disaster in Nepal, 2 hydropower workers are found alive in a tunnel more than a week after the flooding. The death toll is now more than 1,300, with more than 4,000 people still missing. Crews continue to search for more hydropower workers who might be alive in air pockets in mud-filled tunnels. The UN's humanitarian agency says access to the region is the main challenge, with more than 40 bridges destroyed. CBN's Operation Blessing is in Nepal, helping bring aid to the victims. This week, the team joined area partners to assemble and distribute hygiene kits for families affected by the disaster. The kits include essential items like soap, wet wipes, sanitary pads, toothbrushes, and solar lamps. Team members drove about 3 hours to get out the kits at an area school that is serving as a temporary shelter for those who have lost their homes.
3: Remember, these families, they lost everything. Everything. They have no clothes, no home. They have no means to survive. And Operation Blessing is stepping up to support them, to meet them up where the need is. Right now, they need food. 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They need hygiene kits. We're packing these hygiene kits. It's a multiple hygiene kit for a family of 4.
2: Operation Blessing India is working to send a medical team to Nepal in the coming days. 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
0: Well, there you have it. Operation Blessing. You can go and read more about them on the internet as well. But it is amazing what they are doing. We say thank you, Operation Blessing. And we want to say to you, pray into that as well. Pray for them. And of course, where we can help, let's help. But remember that prayer also helps. Ek weet ons het so 'n ding wat ons in Afrikaans sê, al wat ons kan doen is bid. Nee, nee, dit is die beste wat jy kan doen. That is your news, that's your Christian news out of the community for now. Still to come in this hour, we're going to have our kids' corner and we're going to listen to the story of Queen Esther. So, kinders, asseblief, staan so lank nader.

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0: Sherry Carr with We Sing Hallelujah. Yes, We Sing Hallelujah. It is a beautiful Sunday morning. It's a Sunday morning breakfast run met my Marika Rookston en vir Mornay. En is lekker om sommer te gesels. Dit is nou daai tyd. Dit is nou so omstreeks 7:15. So dis tyd vir ons Kids Corner. En vandag gaan hulle die story van koningin Esther hoor.
1: God's Story, Esther. So part of God's story is about a woman named Esther, and it goes like this. Esther was adopted by her cousin Mordecai because her parents died. She and Mordecai were Jews, which means they were part of God's special family. Our story begins right before Esther becomes queen, and God's family gets in some serious danger. Now, even though Esther was a Jew, she lived in Persia, which was ruled by King Xerxes. Let's just call him X. One night, King X wanted to show off his wife, Queen Vashti, at a party. She said no. So he said Vashti could never see him again. And he needed a new queen. So the king invited all the single ladies in Persia to his palace for a year. He decided Esther was prettiest, and she became queen. Really? But as crazy as that sounds, it was a good choice because Esther saved his life. See, one day, Mordecai overheard two guards plotting to kill the king. So, he told Esther,

0: and Esther told X. Around the same time, another powerful man at the palace, Haman, got really mad at Mordecai. He didn't know Mordecai had saved the king's life, or that he was the queen's cousin. So, he made a rule that all Jews must die. Like we said, he was really mad. And the king let Haman make this rule because he had no idea that Mordecai or Esther were Jews. Well, all the Jews were heartbroken. But Mordecai thought maybe Esther could save them. She was queen, after all. Problem is, only a king could change laws. And anybody who even spoke to the king when he didn't want to listen could die, including Esther. But she was willing to try. She said, "If I die, I die." Talk about brave. So Esther visited the king. To her relief, he said, "What do you want? I'll give it to you." Esther had a plan. Politely, she invited King X and Haman to dinner. She had saved the king's life. Now she was making a special dinner for him? X liked that. He said yes. That night, the king asked Esther what she wanted again. And again, Esther invited them to dinner. Haman was thrilled to be invited to dine with the king and queen, twice. But even with this special treatment, he knew he couldn't be truly happy until Mordecai was dead. So, he came up with a plan to kill him the next day. But that same day, the king realized that Mordecai had never been honored for saving him. So X asked Haman how to honor someone. Haman thought the king was going to honor him. Instead, he honored Mordecai. So Haman was already in a bad mood when he got to dinner. But his day went from bad to worse. See, Esther finally told the king that someone made a law to destroy her people. X was furious and asked, "Who dared to do such a thing?" Esther told him, "It was Haman." Then the king found out that Haman wanted to kill Mordecai too. Enraged, he ordered that Haman be killed. After that, King X told Mordecai to make a new law to save the Jews. The Jews honored Mordecai and celebrated with a feast. Esther had been willing to risk her life for her people, and she ended up saving them. Like Esther, another rescuer would come one day, and he would actually die to save all of God's special family. And that's the story of Esther. So, in case you missed it, here's the quick version. Esther was a Jew. She became queen. Mordecai overheard a plan. He told Esther. Esther told X. Mordecai made Haman mad. Haman made a law. The Jews were sad. Esther was brave. She had a plan. She told the king about Haman. The king got rid of Haman. God's family was saved. And that's a part of God's story.
1: Absolutely awesome. You know, it's wonderful to just hear the bravery, the courage of Esther. En ek hoop regtig dat jy aangemoedig word deur Abigail se storie. 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Dit is ongelooflik hoe die Here ons gebruik. And when we submit to Him and when we surrender to Him, He makes us brave. He makes us brave. And it's only our God that can do it. 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So bly ingeskakel vir dit, maar hier is Matt Redman met Our God.
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0: It is Roald Taylor with Hold Me Together, and of course we know who holds us together. I want to encourage you, it has been a fantastic Sunday morning breakfast run. It's me, Marijke Roo, and I stood in for Morne this morning, and what a privilege to have just been talking about God and His Word, and we know that He is the one that holds us together. As jy dalk miskien voel, maar ek luister na jou stem en ek voel nie asof ek dit besig is om by mekaar te hou nie. 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So surrender, trust, think about the story of Abigail. If you've missed it, go read it in 2 Samuel. But Abigail was humble, so let's humble ourselves before the Lord. Dit was rarig my so lekker voorreg om saam met jou te gesels. Ek gee nou oor aan die pragtige, beautiful Cleopatra, the talented. Listen, I need to introduce you like that because you are so amazing.
1: Oh, thank you. You are too.
0: Thank you.
1: Good morning. Yeah.
0: How are you?
1: I'm doing good. How are you?
0: Good. It's a Sunday morning.
1: Yes, we love those.
0: It's been raining.
1: Yes. Cozy, yes.
0: Cozy. It's not that cold though.
1: Not that cold. Yeah. We're kind of like forcing the cozy vibe a little bit on my
0: side. That's just a little bit, it's nice to have like the best of both, you know.
1: Yes,
0: it's cozy and not too cold. Well, I'm giving over to you for the Feel Good Sunday, and what can we expect? Just give us a little bit of a
1: little bit. So we'll be talking about, you know, we'll have some feel good news and also music news, and also coming up in our second hour, that's kind of like we have our moment of reflection. So it's always powered by a very inspiring quote. So I say tune in for that one. And also in the final hour, we have our Sunday Soul Triple Play.
0: Oh.
1: And this week, we're touching on three hits from the year 1979.
0: Wow, yeah. What a throwback.
1: It's a bit of everything.
0: That's wonderful.
1: Yeah, the chilled vibes overall.
0: Of course, of course. She is bringing the feel-good vibes. It's Cleopatra here on Helderberg FM. From my side, it has really been, like I said, it's been fantastic to just be with you. And thank you for all your boodskappe wat ingekom het. Mag jy 'n geseënde Sondag verder hê. Mag jy 'n geseënde week hê. En onthou, die Here se vrede is op jou. En soos wat Pastoor Kobus ons gesê het, His favor is upon us. And His favor will locate you, relocate you, and elevate you. Wees geseend.
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0: session with our God this morning. What a blessed time it was with Marika standing in for Monet Monday. A big thank you to her on your Sunday morning breakfast run. 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
0: Good morning. I am Cleopatra Kadzunge, here with your news at 9. In your top story, President Cyril Ramaphosa has called on BRICS countries to strengthen multilateralism through meaningful reform and collective action. He was speaking during a closed session on inclusive global governance and strengthening multilateralism at the BRICS summit in New Delhi, India. However, the president warned that the relevance of the United Nations and the future of multilateralism are increasingly under the threat due to violations of the UN Charter and the use of war to resolve disputes between member states.
3: Multilateral institutions and rules are being ignored and subverted. And this is what makes BRICS so much more important in the geopolitical terrain that the world finds itself in.
0: And then President Cyril Ramaphosa also says the United Nations and other global institutions no longer adequately reflect today's realities and are ill-equipped to address the challenges of the future. He says Africa, which accounts for 54 United Nations member states and nearly one-fifth of the world's population, remains without permanent representation on the UN Security Council. The president says South Africa has therefore reiterated its call for a comprehensive reform of the Security Council to make it more representative, accountable, transparent, and effective.
3: South Africa supports strengthening the wider United Nations system, including through the UN80 initiative and the renewed United Nations focused on peace and security, human rights, humanitarian affairs, and socio-economic development.
0: In other news this morning, the ANC has raised concerns over what it describes as an escalating instability within the Department of Education since the DA-appointed minister, Siviwe Gwarumbe, took over in 2024. The ANC's NEC Subcommittee on Education, Health, Science and Technology says a recent meeting identified what it calls a sustained pattern of conduct by the minister that is undermining stability within the department. The party says initial disagreements between Gwarumbe and the sector structures have since developed into actions that it believes contradict approved government policies, legal mandates and established administrative practices. And then lastly, in your news, Parliament has confirmed that a man in his 30s unlawfully entered the parliamentary precinct in the early hours of Friday morning. Parliament spokesperson Moloto Matapo says the man was immediately apprehended by the Parliamentary Protection Services. He also says the man was then handed over to the South African Police Service and remains in police custody.
4: The trespassing incident did not disrupt any parliamentary operations, and Parliament takes any unauthorized access to its precinct seriously and continues to maintain appropriate security measures to safeguard the institution.
0: Your top story in your 9 o'clock news was President Cyril Ramaphosa calls on BRICS to strengthen the multilateral order. Taking a look at your Sunday weather, in the Strand a maximum of 23 degrees, Gqeberha a maximum of 21. Looking at Stellenbosch, a high of 23 degrees, and in Cape Town, a maximum of 19 degrees. For your Helderberg news and weather, I am Cleopatra Kadzunge.
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3: 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Good morning. You're listening to your Feel Good Sundays. Welcome to the show. And I am Cleopatra Kazunge here with you. 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We have Nate Roos with Nothing Without Love, Rita Ora, her track called Anywhere, and then Stick Season by Noah Khan. Good morning. 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
2: And I heard it through the grapevine. Ooh. She wants to party with me, cause we had a great time. Ooh. 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

0: It's Lock and Vol with Grapevine. Before that, Noah Kahan, Stick Season on your Feel Good Sundays. 23 minutes after 9, and it's time for our first Feel Good Chat of the morning. Listen, I think I have found the competition for me, and maybe you. So I think I have found the competition for us. The only problem is location. We probably won't be able to travel there, and it might not be worth it if we think about all the other expenses, but it's not about that. This competition is something out of this world. There's a Japanese mattress company called Koala, which is offering around 250,000 rands to the person who performs best in a 90-minute sleep challenge in Tokyo this coming October. Now, if you're thinking, this is easy, I could do that, 90 minutes. Listen, now, contestants will be monitored for how well and quickly they are able to fall asleep, how deeply they sleep, and just how well they can stay asleep. And also, organizers will be deliberately introducing distractions. So I can imagine they'll be able to, well, will be supposed to sleep through like loud noises. You know, I don't know what's going to happen, but it seems like it really won't be that easy. And I also doubt it's a competition you could cheat through, because there's all these technologies, you know, that are built for the big year of 2026 to, you know, monitor your sleep and how well you sleep. So yeah, yes, these prizes are even for the deepest sleeper. And also, most interesting, there's a category called there's a prize for most interesting sleeping position. So that's a competition I want to know all about. I'll be, you know, keeping up with this one. But let me know on the WhatsApp line if this is something you'd enter. Do you think you're able to sleep through absolutely anything? And if you are, this competition is for you. Definitely, definitely. 25 minutes after 9, let's get back into your music. Coming up is Swedish House Mafia with Don't You Worry Child after this.
1: Stellenbosch, Lente, Berge en Concerte. 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

0: wonder how Starship felt after making this big song. A great one called We Built This City. Good morning. You're listening to your Feel Good Sundays. On the way, we have Pharrell Williams with Happy, Everything But The Girl Missing. And also first up, we will listen to Bushle G called Heavy after this. Sundays are sorted at Prime Wagyu. Enjoy their Sunday roast for just 199 Rand. And let the kids have fun in the kiddies' corner. Prime Wagyu, great food, no fuss.
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0: It's 10 to 10 on your Feel Good Sundays. Pharrell Williams with Happy. And just the song I needed to hear this morning because of this moment's Feel Good Chat. Listen to this. I don't know if you've ever heard of a biohacker named Brian Johnson. So he's a 48-year-old American tech entrepreneur who's become famous for what is called biohacking. So basically, he spends millions of dollars a year trying to slow down aging and stay as healthy as possible and as youthful as possible. People even say he is trying to defeat death because he's trying to stay alive for as long as he can. He follows a strict routine. I even saw that he takes about 100 supplements a day, and he goes to the extremes to keep up to date with his body. He wants to stay alive for as long as possible. Now that you have context and you see how serious Brian Johnson is about this biohacking, he recently shared a post that people thought, this is rather simple. He does all these other things, cost lots of money, and he's given us maybe the hack, and also it's cheap, so we might have to listen and also try this one out. It's very simple. He spoke about anger in a post on LinkedIn. He said that kindness conserves your energy resources, and basically being mean is bad for your health. He says one hostile interaction can keep your body in a stress response for about an hour to 90 minutes, and that can raise your heart rate and affect your ability to recover. Listen, we've all been there. Like, we've all been angry. Someone cuts you off in traffic, sends an irritating message, just gets on your nerves. And yeah, maybe you're still going to be angry today, but hey, maybe taking a breath before you let that anger take over could be very good for us. So yes, the biohacker, man who is doing everything to stay alive and make sure his body is intact for many, many years to come, is saying, listen, the trick is don't be angry. And that's why that song was very important for us this morning. Happy by Pharrell Williams. Coming up, we have the Jacksons with Can You Feel It? Stay tuned after this.
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0: 7 minutes after 10, welcome to the second hour of your Feel Good Sundays with me, Cleopatra, in the mix. A song by the Lighthouse Family with High. Before that, we had Bernice West with Net Dance taking us through to this moment. Connect with us on the WhatsApp line 021-100-6936 on the way in this hour. Your moment of reflection. We'll be taking a pause and doing some reflecting, just trying to become better people for the week ahead. But on your music menu up next, Gracie Abrams. With That So True. Levitating with Dua Lipa. And then a local hit, Paul Bach by Franco. If I were a boy. And also this one, maybe you haven't heard in a while, on the way, Beyonce with If I Were a Boy. Stay tuned to your Feel Good Sundays after this.
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0: It's Beyonce with If I Were a Boy on your Feel Good Sundays as we sit at 22 minutes after 10. Listen, the song was written by a songwriter named B.C. Jean. If I Were a Boy, yeah. The song was written by B.C. Jean, and apparently she got the inspiration while she was on a diet. She was in New York at the time, and she wanted a slice of pizza, and she was thinking that if she were a boy, she could eat it without worrying and still be considered a good guy. I, for one, don't get it, but she got it, and she gave us this beautiful song for Beyonce, If I Were a Boy. I just love finding out all this music fun facts that you just would have never thought you needed to know. You hear all about it on your Feel Good Sundays. On the way, we have Lady Gaga and Bradley Cooper with Shallow. Stay tuned after this. Sundays are sorted at Prime Wagyu. Enjoy their Sunday roast for just 199 Rand. And let the kids have fun in the kiddies' corner. Prime Wagyu, great food, no fuss.
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0: It's 25 minutes to 11 on your Feel Good Sundays. Danny Kaye with Unfrozen. Before that, Christina Aguilera, her song called Beautiful. On the way on your music menu, we have Katy Perry, her song Okay, and then a track by Westlife. You don't want to miss it. But can you believe it? P&A in the Helderberg is turning 30. 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

0: it's Lionel Richie running with the night. Before that, Bop Bop Baby by Westlife. We also had a Katy Perry track in the mix called OK. 12 minutes away from 11 o'clock on your Feel Good Sundays. And it is time for us to enjoy your moment of reflection. That's when we take a pause and a breather and do some reflecting and just trying to become better people for the week ahead. Listen, sometimes, I think this is quite normal. You know, sometimes you can wake up and you already start thinking about what you need to do. You know, work, responsibilities, plans, deadlines. But this morning and the mornings to come, I would like to encourage you that before you get caught up in all of that, just pause when you wake up. Just pause. There's a beautiful quote this morning that has inspired our moment of reflection that says, "When you arise in the morning, think of what a precious privilege it is to be alive, to breathe, to think, to enjoy." And maybe that's all we need to hear today. That's the reminder we needed to hear this morning. So yes, before you start to think, you know, what Monday has to bring, what everything that's going to happen next week, whenever you wake up next week, I want you to think, hey man, let me just enjoy the precious privilege of waking up, of taking a breath, of having another day, another chance, an opportunity. Enjoy the now simply. I think that's what we're trying to get at. And also, before I forget, sometimes we don't need perfect days to be grateful for life. And sometimes just being here is enough. In the imperfection is enough. You know, it's the journey, it's the race, not the finish line. That's usually what I hear people saying, and I agree. So yes, remember today's quote that says, "When you arise in the morning, think of what a precious privilege it is to be alive, to breathe, to think, to enjoy, and to love." Let us know what you think about that. Were you moved this morning by our moment of reflection? 021-100-6936. As we leave the hour of 10 o'clock, coming up, Jonas Blue with Fast Car. Amazing by Seal on the way. And then a local track by Blackbird, Better in the Morning. Stay tuned.
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0: it's Martin Garrix and Loie Saw with Real Love on Heidelberg FM 93.6. Before that, we had Blackbird with Better in the Morning, 5 minutes after 11. And also a big welcome to our final hour of your Feel Good Sundays with me, Cleopatra, in the mix. Coming up very soon, we will get to enjoy your Sunday Soul Triple Play. It will be three songs from a specific era and time, the year 1979. Coming up, it's Neo with Handle Me Gently, and then a song by Whitney Houston, Greatest Love of All, while we wait for that feel-good moment. Stay tuned.
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0: It's Greatest Love of All by Whitney Houston. Before that, Ilandre with Ray. What a song as well. 16 minutes after 11. And it is time for your Sunday Soul Triple Play. This week, it is three songs from the year 1979. I can't believe we have worked our way down from the year 2006, from sometime beginning of the year. And now we are at this moment. Three songs and one thing in common, the year 1979. We'll start things off with Chic, Le Freak. Also on the menu this morning, Gloria Gaynor, I Will Survive, another 1979 hit. And of course, what's a triple play without Michael Jackson? Don't Stop Till You Get Enough will be wrapping things up for us. Let us know on the WhatsApp line after what you thought of this morning's lineup on your Sunday Soul Triple Play 1979 edition. Let's enjoy after this.
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0: This one, you know, you have to listen and just vibe. Michael Jackson, Don't Stop Till You Get Enough. And that brings us to the end of your Sunday Soul Triple Play 1979 edition. Three songs with one thing in common, this time and era. Before that, we had Gloria Gaynor, I Will Survive. And we started things off with the group Chic with Love Freak. I love that. 11:30 on your Feel Good Sundays with me, Cleopatra, in the mix. And more hits on the way. We have The Verve. With Bittersweet Symphony, if you're gonna let me down, let me Adele down. With Water Under the Bridge, and then a more recent sound, David Domino and Tyler with Talk to Me on the Way.
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And listen, let's make time for a special song request. It's from Louise for her son Marlou. Louise, this is a song that I've been looking forward to listening, actually. Thank God you put it on to our playlist for your son. His name is Marlou. She says he's on a train heading towards Portugal from Lisbon, and she says she knows he's listening, and this is the song she would like to dedicate to him right now. So coming up, it's Prime Circle with Doors.

0: It's Top Pick and Robin Schulz with In Your Arms on Haldenberg FM 93.6. 11 minutes away from 12 o'clock, and it's time for me to say my goodbyes. Thank you so much for tuning in and choosing your Feel Good Sundays with me, Cleopatra, in the mix, made possible by Blue Crane Funerals, providing compassionate support, professional guidance, and affordable funeral services, cremations, and funeral policies. 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I'm about to leave you in very capable and just talented hands. That's actually kind of talented hands. We have Marianne here with you. Coming up is your Timeless Sundays. How are you this morning?
1: Thank you so much. I'm so good. It's always such a pleasure to see you.
0: It's always a pleasure to see you. Whenever you come in, we have a little chat and you just get me excited about your show. What's coming up?
1: Yeah, and firstly, our listeners don't know exactly how beautiful Cleopatra is. She's so pretty.
0: Please.
1: Sitting here every Sunday making us happy. Thank you for preparing us for this timeless show. We're going on a time travel adventure. I've got some Phil Collins coming up.
0: Ooh.
1: And the Beatles. And I don't know if you know who Buddy Holly is.
0: No.
1: But stay tuned. He would have turned 90 this year, but him, you'll go research him. He was like the start of rock and roll history.
0: Cool.
1: Okay, and he also trended why guys look cool with the you know, glasses, the black glasses.
0: Really?
1: Yeah, and the Beatles actually got their name inspired from his original band.
0: Okay.
1: So stay tuned 12 to 3 and I'll chat about that.
0: Amazing. So he's definitely someone I should have known already.
1: Oh, you'll know. Next week you'll know who he is. Okay.
0: Love that. Well, stay tuned to Timeless Sundays with Marianne. It's about to be a time. From myself, I'm signing out and saying have a great day. Further. Bye-bye.
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And that was Dolly Parton with Love is Like a Butterfly. 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Thank you so much to Cleopatra for making us feel good on Sundays, every Sunday 9 to 12. 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

0: And that was Help Me Make It by Christofferson. Sorry about that. And before that, we had Sugar. Welcome, you tune into Helderberg FM 93.6 with me, Mariana, and it's Timeless Sundays. It's just reached 20 minutes past 12, and it's a time of the day where we go on time travel journey to our song of the day. Now, this is definitely a sing-along, but as the seasons is changing, you can feel it in the air. So let's go with this timeless classic. Now, if you grew up in the 80s or 90s, chances are that you've got a Phil Collins song attached to a memory. The unmistakable drums of In the Air Tonight. Phil Collins had a way of making a song feel incredibly personal. The story behind this song dives deep into the collapse of Phil's first marriage. Collins became one of the defining voices of his generation. And there's something about that voice, slightly husky, incredibly emotional, and instantly recognizable, that still hits you right in the feels. So let's take a trip back with one of the greats. This is Phil Collins, In the Air, right after this.
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0: I Can't Control Me by The Trogs. And before that, we had Phil Collins with In the Air Tonight. Welcome. You tune into Timeless Sundays with me, Mariana. 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And I'm here for you. The WhatsApp line in studio is 021-100-6936. Right after this, I'm going to play you Bette Midler with Wind Beneath My Wings, followed by Bobby with Don't Worry, Be Happy.
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0: put a smile on your face. Don't bring everybody down like this. Don't worry. It will soon pass, whatever it is. Don't worry, be happy. I'm not worried.
1: And that is Bobby McFerrin with Don't Worry, Be Happy. And I hope that motivates you for the rest of the year. Don't worry about a thing, just be happy. Worry, well, it's not going to get you anywhere. If you worry or if you don't worry, the same thing is going to happen. So take it easy. This is Timeless Sundays. I've got classics coming your way. And yes, it's 20 minutes to 1 o'clock almost. And it's that time of the day. Let's take a timeless moment for today. So today, 13 September in 1965, the Beatles released their song Yesterday. And a fun fact, in March 1960, the new member Stewart came up with a name, the Beatles, as a tribute to Buddy Holly's band named the Crickets. In my next hour, I'm going to talk about Buddy Holly a little bit because it was his birthday this week. Stay tuned. This is Yesterday with the Beatles right after this.
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0: And that is Barry White with You're the First, My Last, My Everything. 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

0: 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And before that, we had Dixie's Midnight Runners with Come On Eileen. Welcome, this is Helderberg FM 93.6 Timeless Sundays. 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
0: The Freedom Front Plus launches its 2026 election manifesto, and 8 people, including 2 minors, were killed on the N17 in Mpumalanga. Good afternoon, I am Mariana Kaiser with your 1 o'clock news. We begin with the top story this hour. The Freedom Front Plus has launched its local government election manifesto under the theme "It is our time in Pretoria East." The party says South Africa had 1,262 local municipalities in 1994, compared to 213 today. While rapidly growing urban populations have placed increasing pressure on municipalities, the FF Plus, Corne Mulder, says many municipalities are now struggling to provide adequate services across increasingly large service areas. He says the manifesto proposes a recovery plan to reverse what is described as the decline of local government.
3: South Africa is battling extremely high unemployment and inadequate economic growth. That shrinks the tax base, whilst municipal needs and municipal spending keep climbing regardless. So what do most municipalities do in response? They raise rates and taxes year after year, and the DA is doing the same, almost always above inflation.
0: 8 people, including 2 minors, have been killed in a head-on crash on the N17 toll road in Mpumalanga. A Toyota and Volkswagen sedan collided near the Ermelo toll plaza between Ermelo and Darvel this morning. The Department of Community Safety, Security and Liaison spokesperson Muti Musumi says the cause of the crash is not yet known, but reckless or negligent driving cannot be ruled out.
4: 7 of the occupants, they include the driver, they were in a VW sedan, while the driver of the Toyota Corolla sedan, who was the only occupant at the time of the crash, is among the 8 who lost their lives. The investigation is already underway.
0: The Gauteng Department of Health says it is making a significant progress in filling funded vacant posts across its institutions to strengthen the public healthcare system and support healthcare professionals. As of 9 September, 1,259 interviews had been completed, while 1,008 posts were at the shortlisting stage and 1,393 posts had been advertised. The department spokesperson Steve Mabona says the positions are at different stages of the recruitment process, including advertising, shortlisting and interviews.
5: Across the 4 academic hospitals, 313 posts have reached the interview stage, while a further 272 posts have reached the interview stage. This means that a combined 585 posts at the major 7 hospitals have already reached the interview stage.
0: Science, Technology and Innovation Minister Blade Mzimanda says South Africa and China will strengthen cooperation in key areas of science and technology. These include artificial intelligence, joint research centers, space science and astronomy, quantum computing, cybersecurity, public engagement and youth development. Rugby. Russie Erasmus says the Springboks' 43-28 victory over the All Blacks in Baltimore was closer than the scoreline suggested. The Springbok coach says he felt the outcome remained in the balance until the final 10 minutes, praising New Zealand's fight back after South Africa built a 15-point lead early in the second half. Erasmus identified Kurt Lee Arendse's long-range try as a turning point, saying the wingers' pace and attacking impact helped change the momentum and secured the series victory of 3-1. And finally, Western Cape Education MEC Yaku Lont is urging communities to support grade 12 learners as the countdown to the matric exams begin. He says 71,300 full-time candidates in the province will sit for the National Senior Certificate exams, starting on October 13th and ending on November 25th. Lont says teachers, tutors and education officials are working hard to ensure learners are ready for their final school exams. Your top story this hour. The Freedom Front Plus launches its 2026 election manifesto. Now looking at your weather updates for tomorrow. Strand and Grabouw will be cloudy. Strand a minimum of 14, maximum of 17. Grabouw 11, maximum of 14. Also cloudy for Stellenbosch with a minimum of 13 and a maximum of 16. Rain is expected in Cape

0: Cape Town, starting out with 14 degrees and a maximum of 16. For Helderberg FM News and Weather, I am Mariana Kaiser.
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0: Now let's take a look at your roads. Just in, there was a crash on the N1. This is at the inbound after the ramp from the Club Mits on the R44. The left lane is closed. Expect delays. Then there's a stationary vehicle on the N2 inbound at the ramp from Mew Way. The left shoulder is closed. Please drive carefully. Then just about 13 minutes ago, there was a crash on Mew Way North. This is at the M44. Expect lane closures and drive carefully. Then there's a stationary vehicle on Mew Way. This is at the ramp to the N2 inbound at Mew Way on the M44. Please drive carefully. If there's anything on the roads that I need to know about, do send me a WhatsApp on 021 100 6936. For Helderberg FM Traffic, have a wonderful day.

0: En daar was die Steve Miller Band met Abracadabra. Baie welkom. 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Saam met my Mariana en ek speel vir jou die classics. In die volgende uur, ek het vir jou vir John Lennon. Ons het Betty Davis Eyes deur Kim. 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As jy 'n spesiale versoekie het, my WhatsApp studio nommerkie 021-106-936.
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0: 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I'm Mariana, and you're listening to Timeless Sundays, where I'm bringing you the classics. Stay tuned. I'm going to be telling you about Buddy Holly right after this. The Helderberg Hospice Tree of Lights is a serene and beautiful tribute dedicated to honoring and remembering those who have touched our lives. 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

That was Buddy Holly with Oh Boy. We're keeping it timeless here on Timeless Sundays. It's 1:30 and it's time for our time travel artist story of the day. Buddy Holly would have turned 90 this week. Born September 7th in 1936, what would have been Buddy Holly's 90th birthday? We remember one of rock and roll's earliest and most influential stars and wish him a happy heavenly birthday. With his unmistakable voice, songwriting and trademark glasses, Buddy became an icon through classics. His remarkable career lasted only a few short years before his tragic death in a plane crash at just 22 years old. Yet the music he created helped influence countless artists who followed and remains an essential part of early rock and roll history. Stay tuned, more classics up next. I've got Prince, When Doves Cry, Leo Sayer, You Make Me Feel Like Dancing, and Dire Straits, Calling Out.

That is Dire Straits with Calling Elvis. And before that, we had Leo Sayer with You Make Me Feel Like Dancing. And When Doves Cry by Prince. 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This is Timeless Sundays with me, Mariana. And how time flies, it's 17 minutes to 2 o'clock. Let's go on a time travel adventure. And we're back at the charts in September 1962, and the charts sounded like this.

0: So stay tuned. That's going to be Shaken Stevens with Give Me Your Heart Tonight, followed by Eye of a Tiger by Survivor, and then the Chicago with Heart to Say I'm Sorry.
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And that was the Chicago with Heart to Say I'm Sorry, finishing up our charts for the year 1982. Welcome, this is Timeless Sundays with me, Mariana. I'm busy compiling your requests. I have some space for any last minute requests. My WhatsApp number in studio is 021-100-6936. Send me your classics. Put up your volume, let's sing along. This is a classic sing-along with We Are the Champions by Queen.

I Don't Believe in If Anymore by Roger Whittaker, especially for Karen. I hope that you will have a wonderful, wonderful day and a wonderful week to come. 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

0: Tremendous Anky Badger met Where Were You Last Night. Wat 'n classic, wat 'n classic. Die volgende enetjie, kom ons luister gou.
1: Hi, good afternoon, it's Glenda, Gordons Bay. Could you please play Johnny Be Good, or you can play Brown Girl in the Ring, or you can play Give Me Hope, Jana. Thank you very much. Have a nice day. Bye.
0: Thank you so much for this wonderful message and for always tuning in. This is Glenda, and I'm going to go with Give Me Hope, Joanna. It's one of my favorite songs ever, so turn up your radio. This is Dr. Victor and the Rasta Rebels.

En daar was Dr. Victor and the Rasta Rebels with Give Me Hope, Joanna. En onthou, daar's altyd hoop as jy wonder. There's always, always hope. Just put on the radio, ask Joanna and she'll give you some hope. Now let me play one of my favorites, Elsa Senior. Jammer ek vat so lank met u versoekie vandag. Without further ado, hang on Sloopy the McCoys.

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Gisela's up next and she's going to be resetting you on Sunday Reset. Now, I hope you'll have a wonderful week. I'm going to leave you with this song. Because I've got you, babe. Every Sunday, 12 to 3. Take it easy on yourself. Be kind to yourself. And treat everything with love. From me, Mariana. Have a wonderful week.

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0: Welcome to it. It's just gone 3 o'clock on Sunday Reset with myself, Geezer. Super excited to be with you here on the month of spring. I know there's many other things going on this month, but for now, what we have going on in the next hour is we are going to have our usual heart-to-heart chat at around 3:30. 10 to 4, you'll be looking at the next episode of Strandloper. But for now, I've got some good tunes lined up to get your Sunday reset. And I thought a good one to start off with would be John Legend with All She Wanna Do. Stay tuned, I've got a little bit of Lionel Richie and maybe some Coldplay coming your way.

0: Mental Health Month next month, I thought let's have a little bit of a topic or a little bit of a discussion on that, because Sunday Reset, not just about mental health only, but it's also about when we're falling apart. It's about what we do before we get there. So I hope this is relatable to some. That will be at about 3:30. We'll be talking about these 3 points. You can look okay and still not be okay. And the second one is not everything you feel needs to be fixed immediately. And then the last topic point will be protecting your peace is a mental health decision. And I thought it is so great leading up to Mental Health Month next month that we actually do talk about these things.
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0: Welcome to it. It is Sunday Reset with myself, Gisela. I don't know who's happier, being here, me or you. Me coming through your speakers or me sitting in studio. We are here to reset our Sundays. It's just gone 12 minutes past 3. I'm with you until 6 o'clock this evening. Super excited to be here with you. And I have the privilege and the opportunity to talk to you about resetting your Sundays, which I feel is so important. Sundays is like the pivotal point in the week where you get that opportunity to actually breathe and think. I know many of us are catching up on the washing and the ironing and, I don't know, family, whatever it is that you do. But it's also a little bit of time to spend with yourself as well. So we have Leanne Rimes with Life Goes On. How pertinent is that to our discussion? And then I've got a little bit of Bobby van Jaarsveld on the other end of that and some Christiane Heath. Please stay tuned. 3:30, we'll be talking about a little bit of mental health matters, which I think is important for you or someone you know close to you.

0: can't deny it. Some things you can't deny. Kristen Heath, like being on Sunday's reset and getting to reset our day. I'm not quite sure. I think we've got our things sorted out, but what's pretty confusing to me is the weather. Was goed op, was goed af. Was goed op, was goed af. It's... It's typical September month. This is how it goes. One day rainy, one day shiny. But what we do get to do on a Sunday reset is reset our lives.
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2: October is Mental Health Month, and today we are pressing pause on the outside noise and checking in with something we often neglect, and this is ourselves, because sometimes the person who needs your attention the most is actually you. So today, let's talk about our minds, our emotions, our boundaries, and the things we quietly carry. No judgment here, no pretending, just a little space to breathe, reflect, and perhaps, yeah, as we always do on Sunday Reset, is to just reset ourselves. It has just gone 3:30, and as promised here on Sunday Reset, we do get to reset ourselves, and we do get to do a heart-to-heart chat, and where there is no judgment, no condemnation. Yeah, just opening our hearts and opening our minds. And they say the best way forward is always saying it out aloud, okay? And then the change starts taking place. So the first one is, you can look okay and still not actually be okay. Are we not familiar with this one? We've become so good at saying, I'm fine, while carrying exhaustion, anxiety, perhaps grief or pressure, and things nobody actually knows about. Mental health struggles don't always look like tears, guys. Sometimes they look like overworking, withdrawing, irritability, constantly staying busy, or simply losing yourself. So our Sunday Reset message on this is, give yourself permission to check in with yourself honestly and say, how am I really doing? Not how are you expected to be doing. I think that's the punchline. How are you actually doing and being honest? I always say, rate it on a scale of 1 to 10. Then it's measurable, okay? That's just the easy way to check in honestly with yourself. Then asking yourself, how are you expected to be doing today? Keeping the vibes coming your way through all of these deep, heartfelt conversations. Garth Taylor with Stronger.

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1: We are in the discussion of the lead up to Mental Health Month, which is in October. And so before that song, we spoke a little bit about you can look okay and still not be okay. And so now we're talking about not everything you feel needs to be fixed immediately. We live in a world that wants instant solutions. Fix your mood, fix your mindset, just move on. Sometimes you need to feel before you can actually heal. Sadness, disappointment, anger, grief aren't weaknesses, they're information. So today on Sunday Reset, our message is don't judge yourself for having a difficult day. Sit with that feeling, understand it, and then decide what it is that you actually need. Right, heading on over to the tunes, it is Hey Soul Sister.

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2: Continuing our discussion on leading up to Mental Health Month, the third point for today is protecting your peace is a mental health decision. Sometimes the biggest threat to our mental health isn't one huge event. It's the constant little things we tolerate. Unhealthy relationships, people pleasing, maybe comparison, or saying yes when you mean no actually. That's a boundary thing. And carrying responsibilities that aren't yours to carry. So, what do we say on Sunday reset? A reset can mean putting down something you've been carrying that was never yours meant to begin with. So, the overall theme is that Sundays we don't just reset our houses, the place that you stay, your diary, your week. You reset your mind. Ask yourself, what am I carrying? What am I actually feeling? And what do I need to let go of? I think that's a little bit deeper than what we actually think. Ask myself the question, and I'm like, if I really got to sit and have an honest heart-to-heart, then okay. There's quite a lot of things there that can actually be quite changing when you take them on, right? All right, bend me, shape me. I thought it was a good follow-up to that, but a chat from Amen Corner.

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2: That was Sam Fender featuring Olivia Dean with Rein Me In. And of course, before that one, we had Shane Ward, No Promises, and Amen Corner with Bend Me, Shape Me, just after our heart-to-heart chat on mental health. Some good, interesting topics there. Thank you for the WhatsApp messages that have been coming through saying that, yeah, it has been quite meaningful for you today on this Sunday reset. It's just gone 51 minutes past 3, already for Strandloper episode 100 on September the 13th. Enjoy this. And for those of you who are tuned in for the first time and not know what's happening, on the other side of Strandloper, we begin our song request hour right up until 5 o'clock. If you do have a song request, you can go ahead and send that in so long on 021 100 6936.

0: Kicking off our song request hour with Snot Corp. Just love that one. All the way, request from Gordon's Bay.
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0: We are sticking to the area. Hallo Bokke. Shoo. Jong, wat 'n game gisteraand. Go Bokke. Kan jy asseblief vir my Sunday, Monday, Tuesday is it a paar opsies hierso? And of course, this is all the way from Gordon's Bay by a wonderful person named Elsa. Ek tog ons hou dit local. How about Mango Groove Special Star? Right? It's got such a beautiful long, long intro, but I just love that we have music like this all the way local. Do you have a song request? Please go ahead and send that to me, 021-100-6936. This is where you get to take over for a whole hour. All I need from you is the artist and the song name. I leave you to this beautiful intro now as we kick it off with Mango Groove and Special Star. Going back to back after this one with something from Dire Straits. Dankie vir die request, Elsa. Geniet hom. Ek los julle met hom.

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1: And of course, Dire Straits, Walk of Life. And then before that, we had the iconic Mango Groove with a Special Star. Keeping the song request coming your way, let me read the message. It reads, Hello Gisela, jy gaan nie gou ontslaa raak van Gordon's Bar se team nie. Ons is te lief vir jou show. Hier is my keuse. And then I've got a million and one choices coming here. English, Afrikaans, then I've got a little bit of a rugby ball coming the way as well as an emoji, and then of course the South African flag. I am well done on the game for the Booker fans yesterday. Apparently it was a hard game. I didn't watch it last night. I was sound asleep, but it was a really, really good game. And this is a game that's played out of both New Zealand's country and South Africa as well. Played on neutral turf, as they say, outside of their time zone. I don't know, yeah, who had benefited and who not, but no judgment from my side. So the song request comes all the way from Gordon's Bay, from Team Gordon's Bay, from Ina, and it is Dancing in the Dark. The iconic Bruce Springsteen, always bringing it the way only he can bring it, right? Maar jy nou moet jy opstaan en dans, want dit is wat die liedjie sê, reg? Right?

Bruce Springsteen with Dancing in the Dark. Song request from Ina. Ek vind dit baie interessant that both of your song requests have dance in it. So the next one you requested is Walk the Moon called Shut Up and Dance. So it's a whole dancing day for you today. So hier gaan hy.

0: It's all the way from Team Gordon's Bay, Elsa Senior, Elsa and Aina, Shut Up and Dance with Me. And before that, we had Dancing in the Dark with Bruce Springsteen, keeping the vibes coming your way. This is a message from Barrent.
1: Hoorie, so as jy dan sulke musiek speel, wie wil nou afsit?
0: Nee, ek stem heeltemal saam met daai netjie. And then of course we had someone asked who asked for Snotkop. That was all the way from Gordon's Bay. It was Elsa Senior. Hulle sê hulle hou van presies daai liedjie. So ja, you got them tapping with that song apparently. And then I want to read the message. I burst out laughing this side. It was to, I'm going to play it to you shortly, but first...
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3: Here for you.
0: Song request that came in, and this was the song request. Dire Straits with Walk of Life. And of course, also from Gordon's Bay. But this was the best part. The message read: Ik hoop dat speel dit eendag by my begrafnis. Dit is my begrafnis liedjie. Man, what a way to go. That means you've lived your life to the fullest. Okay, keeping the song requests coming your way still. If you do have one, it is just about to go 4:30. But you can still send in your song request to 021-100-6936. I am ready to take that song request for you. All I need is the song name. So title and the artist would be great. If we've got it, we will play that one for you.
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0: Got a couple of recipes coming in. I know when we spoke kind of in the July time of Sunday Reset, we were talking about a concoction of, what was it, honey and lemon and sliced fresh ginger with tea bags. I think I'm skipping something. Oh, right. Cinnamon sticks boil in a pot, and that helps for a lot of things like sore throats and that kind of thing. So we've had someone send in the main benefits, and I thought I'd just read it. Turmeric contains an active compound called curcumin, which helps lower inflammatory markers in the body and may ease joint pain like arthritis. It also soothes coughs, sore throats. Honey acts as a natural throat coating. I know a lot of the singers use it as well. It's a cough suppressant, making the mix quite helpful during the cold. These things fight off cell damage. Both ingredients are rich in antioxidants that neutralize harmful free radicals and protect your body's cells. Supports digestion. I know that's a help to many. Turmeric can also help reduce indigestion, while honey provides a gentle gut-friendly support. This improves taste. Honey naturally masks the bitter, earthy taste of raw turmeric. Yeah, I do remember. Raw turmeric is quite raw. But yeah, the nice concoction for the weather that's going funny, the washing that you're running in and out to take it off because... Then it starts raining, and then hang it back up because the sun starts shining. Okay, keeping the song requests coming your way, we have a voice note here.
1: Hi, excuse, is it Elsa wat die versoekie ingestuur het?
0: 100%.
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0: Yep.
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0: Ja.
1: Ja, Snotkop en Monique sing. 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
0: Precisely. 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

0: Dankie vir daai enetjie, Baden. Sometimes the ones that have the most vibes that have actually got the deepest lyrics.
1: 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Here for you.
0: Welcome to it. It is Sunday Reset with myself, Gisela. Always great being with you and having me come through your speakers and sending the song requests and hearing your kind of vibes and what kind of space that you are in, because that's usually the request that comes through, right? So, and I always find such interesting music that comes through in the song request hour that I usually download for road trips. Things that I've, maybe songs I've forgotten or songs I don't know. We do not know all songs as radio presenters. So keeping it coming your way, and I find that there's a pattern today. First we had dance, so we had kind of local, we had Snotkop Mango Groove, and then it went over to Dancing in the Dark and Shut Up and Dance, and then we had When Will I Be Loved, and now we have If It Ain't Love. So let's just keep it going with the love for now.

0: Interestingly enough, not a lot of Afrikaans coming through today. I remember it was the week before last when we had the song request hour. I think we were, I'm not going to mention, well, I'll say stuck because I can't think of a better word, but we were stuck in Afrikaans for the first 40 minutes of the song request hour, which was quite enjoyable. I really enjoyed that. Somerset West, where are you? Grabo, Michel's plane, where are you?
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0: 20 minutes to go of your song request hour on Sunday Reset with myself, Gisela. And it happened. We're going to Afrikaans, keeping it local with XA Sewer.

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0: Keeping it local with Mendoza with this one. Mm-hmm. Of course it's a vibe. And they say local is lekker, but this one's a vibe. One of my favorites too.

0: Jak the priester with Groen Mamba. Putting it out there, is Groen Mamba, is it a, I know it's a snake, but in the lyrics of the song, it's clearly not a snake. It must be some homeopathic remedy of its. Let me know, because I am Neskiddig on the WhatsApp line on 021-100-6936, and then I will share, and then we all know. Maybe I'm the only one that has the question. Maybe someone else has a question. I'm not sure.
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0: 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It has gone 8:05, which means we have two song requests coming your way. And I thought, let's take it a little bit back, going back in time.
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0: Thought that would be a good favorite. 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
0: If you did have a song request and we couldn't play it, I do apologize. We've run out of time. Please keep that for next week between 4 and 5. Same place, same time here on Sunday Reset with myself, Gisela. Always my favorite section of the day between 4 and 5, song request hour. Just gone 3 minutes to 5. Time for one last song. We've got a Jonas Blue coming up your way. But if you've just tuned in and you're not sure what happens between 5 and 6, guess the artist is what we do. Today we are keeping it local, so please stay tuned for that one. And then we triple play three of that artist's songs back to back at around 5:30. But I do get to play a snippet of one of their songs. You can listen in a whole 5 seconds. If you do know who the artist and the song is, you can send that to me on 021-100-6936. Perfect Strangers, Jonas Blue featuring JP Cooper.

Jonas Blue with Perfect Strangers featuring JP Cooper. It has just gone 5 o'clock, opening up the last hour on Sunday Reset. Welcome to it. You are tuned in with myself, Gisela. I can't believe the time has gone by so, so quickly. We've gone from discussing deep conversations of mental health to a blasting song request hour. And in the last hour, you have guessed the artist, so please stay tuned for that. For now, got some Teddy Swims coming your way and a bit of Harry Styles.

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1: 93.6. Just gone 7 minutes past five. I'm not sure if I'm hearing the rain outside. I think it is raining, which, according to my weather report, it should have been a bit later, but maybe it's not rain I'm hearing. Okay, song request hour is done. It's now Guess the Artist. So I did say that the artist is a local artist. That's all I'm going to be saying about it. But what I will do is play you a whole 5 seconds of this song. I think it's going to be a difficult one. I know you normally get it right. I never get caught out. You're always guessing it right. So let's see what happens this week. This is a difficult one though, I think. Might give you more than 5 seconds. I think I'll leave it right there. Okay, that is enough from that artist. If you know the artist, send me a WhatsApp on 021-100-6936. If you know the song, then you can add that in as well. Send that to me on WhatsApp. You do get 2 guesses. I'll let you know if your first guess is incorrect so that you know that you've got a second chance. For now, back to the playlist with Rush. I feel the rush. Pink Pantheris and Troye Sivan. Got the first guesses coming in. If you know your guess, please send that to me. 021-100-6936.

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1: Right, it is Guess the Artist in this last hour, and I said local is Lekker. Two guesses that have come through that are correct. So it is Marty and Jackie. Well done, Marty. You've got even the, you've both guessed the, obviously the artist and the actual song. So let's give some others a second chance. I'm going to be playing the snippet of that song. I was wondering if we take another song. I think let's keep the same song, just to keep it fair. Are you ready? Here goes your first 5 seconds of that song. Okay, right up until there. It's kind of when that instrument comes in for me that it actually gives it away, and I try to catch it before it. So if you know who that artist is, please send it to me on 021-100-6936. For now, back to our playlist, and it is Rita Ora with Let You Love Me.

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0: Summer Sun from the local Darren Barron and Euphonic coming all the way through your speakers. And of course, before that, we had Rita Ora with Let You Love Me. Kind of like those lyrics quite a bit there. I have had a request to play the snippet for Guess the Artist one last time, which I will go ahead and do that right before that instrument comes in. So keep your ears to the speaker, and if you do know the artist, you're welcome to send that to me on 021 100 6936. Right up until there. Okay, it's 20 minutes past 5. At around just before 5:30, we'll be playing that guest, that special artist, back to back, three of their songs. And then there's some interesting history that I have that I am so excited to share with you. For now, Ed Sheeran with Shape of You.

0: Marshmello and Halsey with Be Kind. So pertinent those song lyrics are for our Sunday Reset show. 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
0: As promised, just before 5:30, we do get to play a triple play of our Guest the Artist. So we have Marty and Jackie that has Guest the Artist correct. Some of you, of course, did have one guess. It was not correct. And yeah, we're still waiting for the other guesses. It is an 11-piece South African Afro-pop band formed in Johannesburg in the year of 1984. It brilliantly fuses traditional township styles like Merabe and Kwela with pop, brass and swing. Of course, we did have this as a song request on the song request hour, but I couldn't say anything at the time. It's of course Mango Groove. And the song that we were had the snippet of is Special Star. It's an accidental name. The band got its quirky name during an early rehearsal in 1984 when a member casually exclaimed, "Man, go groove." That's how they got the name. And you know what? It stuck from there. The Kwela connection is earlier on a chance meeting with Gallo Records in Johannesburg, with Penny Whistle legend Jack Lerole, which is the big voice Jack, helped shape the band's signature Penny Whistle infused sound that you are kind of hearing right now. Lead singer Claire Johnson joined the band at 17 years old after her singing teacher recommended her, quickly becoming the iconic face and soaring voice of the group.

0: And as South Africans, we are always going places. They reach global stages. They were the only South African act invited to perform via a direct satellite link up to Freddie Mercury's tribute concert in London in 1992. Performing in front of an estimated billion viewers. Later, they performed at the 1997 Hong Kong handover to China. Like, wow. Of course, I had to throw this one in as well. This is a real Mango Groove song.
1: Hellem Town, way back for Fifi, Sophia Town.

0: Oi, excuse, ja, jy gesik in die lig af gaan. Die Mango Groove liedjie, as jy so begin, ne, hy's 'n bietjie mooi. Daar vra hulle, waar is my koffie? Is dit nie? Waar is my koffie?
1: That's exactly what they ask. 100% reg op daai enetjie, Baren. Just such a vibe, is it not, this Mango Groove? So, the chart phenomenon, their self-titled 1989 debut album broke national records, staying at the top of South Africa's national sales charts for over a consecutive year, selling multi-platinum, that means surpassing 25-plus platinum. That is absolutely, that's amazing, guys. That is for some local band in Joburg that has just transcended barriers and boundaries and just done so well in South Africa. They had Super Bowl sellouts as well. They remain the only South African group to sell out the Sun City Super Bowl and the Standard Bank Arena 6 times. Then, of course, we have a message that came in. Hi there, regarding Claire Johnson. The singer teacher was the belated Eve Boswell in the later years of her life. I was also at the singing school in the early 90s. Maureen, wow, how did we even miss that? We had famous people right here in the center of the Helderberg. Thank you for that little bit of snippet of information. They, of course, they also wrote a song called Kind. Bit of a gentler one, but I thought, let's just see this aspect as well. Mango Groove's Kind, this is their last one out of the triple play. Beautiful lyrics, enjoy it.

0: messages coming in from Gordon's Bay. Gisela, dankie vir al jou moeite elke Sondag met ons grabbou team. Groete, Aina. And of course, also from Elsa. Thanks, Gisela. Enjoy as always. Dis altyd vir my net so lekker om my boodskap hier te kry. You guys are just super cool.
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0: And then, of course, I've got Maureen as well that says, thank you for sharing super special times. Enjoy your program very much. Thank you so much, Maureen. And I know there must be amazing stories that you have with that phenomenal artist from Mango Groove. Nice knowing someone that knows her, actually. And thank you for messaging in. It's nearly time for me to go, but for now I thought we switch it over to a little bit of Afrikaans. Willem Botha met a swart skaap. What's wrong with a swart skaap? Absolutely nothing. I think they're super cute.

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1: I enjoyed those lyrics quite a bit because I know Swart Skaap, it was always like one looked at it and goes, yeah, it's altijd die Swart Skaap van die familie, maar die wol van die Swart Skaap en die Wit Skaap maak beide warm. So dit is okay.
2: We're staying there.
1: Everybody needs someone, James Bay. 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

It's been such an amazing afternoon with you. I get you next week, same time, same place. Remember, we get to do this week all over, so think about what you could have done different last week and just take it as a privilege that you get to do it different this coming week. As we're heading to mid-end September, heading into Mental Health Awareness Month next week, remember, be kind to the next person. Watch what you say. It's always important. And if someone needs a hug, go ahead. Just give them that hug. You don't know. It might just be absolutely life-changing for them. I do have Elton Jack standing by with your Sunday serenade. I'm not sure what he has up his sleeve for you. Thought I would leave you with Ray Dillon with Ek Wens. And then, of course, we're going to ramp it up just before he steps in with a little bit of Alex Warren in Fever Dream.

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0: See, she set us on the right path on the Sunday reset. Gisela, it's always lovely taking over from you because the gees is definitely still still there. Let's be honest. Last night, depending on where you were at, it was a sight to see when you have people of a certain age, myself included, trying to stay awake till 11 o'clock. And that is why when we had the retro dance party, to take veel gebeloof, ek gaan die beste musiek speel om vir almal wakker te hou, om het te maak tot 11 uur toe. My goal for this show, for this Sunday, might be the opposite. I just want you to slow down, take in the week that we've had, especially last night. En ek gaan 'n bietjie rustig wees en ontspan, and we're gonna make this evening something to look forward to, especially because we have a mini concert coming up at 7:10. Please do stay tuned for that. But right before then, at 6:30, there's no need for 29 minutes. We're going to catch up on some news that you may have missed out on over the past week, local and some national news. Net so dat jy iets het om oor te gesels, so we can tour more, get the conversation going for Monday morning. And then, in the final hour of the show, so 8:00 se kant, dan moet ons kyk wat gaan gebeur in die weer vorentoe. You might have noticed that there's already some showers happening, so we want to know what can we expect with the week ahead with regards to the weather, all that and a lot of good music that we can look forward to. Is altyd lekker om saam met jou tyd te spandeer. And kicking off our time together is going to be Fleetwood Mac with You Make Loving Fun. Good evening.

0: So I remember back in the day, I'm not sure what year it was, maar daar was 'n advertensie op die televisie oor hierdie song in the background, and there was a camel looking for the perfect drink, a type of juice. I don't want to mention what brand it was, but if anyone remembers that ad of the camel and the juice and the song, let me know on the WhatsApp line on 021-100-6936. We catch up on some news, just a quick roundup of a few stories that you may have missed out on throughout the past week.
1: The forecast says sunshine, but Mother Nature had other plans. Life changes, the weather turns, little voices in the back still hoping you'll say yes. And you do. Because beneath you, there's a different kind of certainty in every turn and every stretch of road ahead. You don't worry about the weather. Instead, you get to enjoy every moment and every memory. That's not just confidence, it's love. 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
0: So as we unwind this Sunday evening, let's take a quick look back at the stories that shaped our week across the Helderberg and the broader Western Cape. We start with last week, Monday, or this Monday, the 7th of September. Family and community members along the Strand coastline refused to give up hope, launching coordinated public searches along the shore to locate 22-year-old Slade van der Walt, who was swept out to sea earlier in the week. Police divers have maintained their ongoing recovery operations in the area. Moving to our local business and community scene, on Tuesday, the 8th of September, the National Sea Rescue Institute used the lead up to National Whales Week to encourage residents across Gordons Bay and the wider coastline to review their estates, reminding families of the vital legacy gift that helps sustain volunteer rescue operations on our waters. In local motoring and lifestyle news, on Wednesday, the 9th of September, excitement built around Somerset West dealerships as preparations finalized for the arrival of new eco-friendly commuter options, signaling a growing shift towards accessible electric mobility for everyday urban drivers in the Helderberg Basin. Shifting to our sports focus on for the week on Saturday. Yesterday, the 12th of September, rugby fans turned out in fine spirit as the Helderberg Rugby Club clashed with Villagers in a tense and hard-fought Western Province President's Cup semi-final, showcasing the finest of local club camaraderie and competitive grit. Finally, looking across the province, today, the 13th of September, the South African Weather Service issued a yellow level 4 warning for disruptive rains and potential flooding across parts of the Western Cape, prompting disaster management teams and agricultural producers to brace for severe weather impacts heading into the new week. And of course, for your day-to-day news updates, be sure to tune into Helderberg FM.
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Before we go ahead and listen to KN with Bed Shaped, I need to let you know that in the next 8 minutes, moet jy vir jou gereed maak, want ons gaan a mini concert bywoon, and for this week's edition of the Sunday Serenade mini concert, it's going to feature Christina Aguilera. So, kry jouself reg, whether it's on the stoepie, achter in yard somewhere, whatever you're busy with, in your bedroom, in the living room, in the kitchen, while you're preparing for the week ahead. Maak sak wat jy doen. 40 minutes uninterrupted Christina Aguilera is going to come to you in the next 7 minutes. This is Sunday Serenade. Good evening.

Helderberg FM 93.6 on a Sunday evening. This is Sunday Serenade. I'm Alton Jack. It's always a pleasure to spend it's the start of the week or the end of the weekend with you. Nonetheless, it's time for us to sit back and relax, because we've got one of the most powerful voices in pop and even soul, Christina Aguilera, a mini concert featuring her for the next 40 minutes with her 4-octave range and roots in that traces back to opera influences. She was trained in all of that, from teen pop star to a genre hopping powerhouse. She's never been afraid to reinvent her sound over the years. So tonight it's going to be all the anthems, you know, alongside some of her less popular songs, but more emotional, stripped back moments. So stick around, you might just discover a new favorite by Christina Aguilera for the next 40 minutes. See you on the other side of this.

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1: Rian Landman, baie dankie vir die saam luister. He says hi to everyone. Christina Aguilera, Mercy Me, ending of our 40 minutes uninterrupted Christina Aguilera concert. If you enjoyed it, send me a heart emoji on 021-100-6936. Still some good music to come. Some Natasha Bedingfield up next. Bette Midler is also there. Macy Gray. So you're going to want to stay tuned. En in 5 minute, daar gaan ons kyk wat ons kan verwag in die weer vir die week vorentoe. I know things are already a bit gloomy outside, so it would be interesting to see what we can expect with regards to the weather for the week ahead. So do stay tuned. Good evening.

It's a very good evening to you if you just tuned in a few seconds before 8 o'clock. Dit is die tyd van die aand op die Sunday Serenade waar ons uitvind wat ons kan verwag in die weer, met die weer vir die week vorentoe. So if you like preparing best you can for the week with clothing, with food, with whatever you need to do for the week, then a lot of it has got to do with what's going to happen in the weather. So everybody, let's just take a gentle look at what the weather has in store for our towns as we step into a fresh week, starting right in Cape Town, where Monday brings a cooler, breezy feel with a high of 18 degrees and a low of 14, alongside cloudy skies and a brief shower heading into Tuesday, which brings persistent rain and strong winds with a high of 16 and a low of 14, followed by a Wednesday, which remains unsettled with heavy rain, showers and strong winds, driving temperatures down to a high of 16 and a low of 12, before Thursday clears up nicely into partly cloudy and breezy conditions with a high of 18 and a low of 11. And Friday wraps up the work week wonderfully with a high of 18 and a low of 12 and a pleasant partly cloudy skies. Moving over to Strand, Monday kicks off with cloudy weather and a high of 17 alongside a low of 14 and some light showers, paving the way for a wet Tuesday, featuring heavy rains and a high of 16 paired with a low of 13, while Wednesday brings a return to partly cloudy skies with a high of 17 and low of 13. Thursday stays calm and partly cloudy with a high of 17 and low of 12. And Friday finishes off the week nicely with a clear sunny high of 18 and a nighttime low of 13. So now we take a trip to Stellenbosch. Monday starts off damp and cool with a high of 20 and a low of 14 under cloudy skies and a notable chance of rain. Tuesday continues the wet trend with heavy rain showers and strong winds, bringing a high of 19 and low of 13. Wednesday turns even cooler with daytime temperatures dropping to a high of 15 and an overnight of 8 amid heavy rain showers and strong winds. Aina. Thursday sees conditions recovering nicely into partly cloudy skies with a high of 20 and a low of 7. And Friday concludes the week on a brilliant note with abundant sunshine and a warm high of 22, along with a low of 9. And now finally looking at Grabouw, Monday gets off to a cooler start for Grabouw with cloudy skies, a high of 16 and a low of 12. Tuesday brings a continuation of cloud cover accompanied by rain and a high of 15 paired with a low of 12. Wednesday stays chilly and damp with morning showers and a high of 12 degrees alongside a low of 9. Thursday breaks into clear skies with a high of 13 and a crisp low of 7. And Friday, the end of the week, brings a mix of clouds and highs of 14 with a cold early morning low of 8 before heading into a bright weekend. And that's the wrap for your weather forecast for the week ahead. But as always, please do stay tuned to Helderberg FM throughout the week for your day-to-day weather warnings and weather updates.

Human League, Don't You Want Me? This is Helderberg FM 93.6 on a Sunday evening as we prepare for the week ahead. Now a very important message goes out to Margie. Riansi, hi, can you play a song by Westlife? I Lay My Love on You from Margie. For Margie, my beautiful wife, from Rian Landman in the Strand. Now, we don't do requests on the show. There's no request feature. But because I know that these things sometimes comes at the perfect time when it's rainy outside and it is lekker cozy by die huis, and all you need is that favorite song of yours just to get the atmosphere nice and light and warm and comfortable. So I'm happy to play this one for you.

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I'm Elton Jack, this is Sunday Serenade. We prepare for the week ahead, and I also want to let you know about the awesome programming you can look forward to Monday through to Friday on Helderberg FM. You're going to start your mornings off with Fani Skuman on Sunrise Shake-Up from 5 a.m. and then Wilne van Rooyen takes HFM Breakfast at 6, joined by Rochelle van der Merwe as co-host all week. At 9, Marlies du Plessis takes office hours. Chris Janssen brings you Daily Date at midday. And then Jan Willem Lotz takes afternoon drive at 3 till 6. That daytime lineup runs right through to Friday from 6 p.m. Mika Alexander keeps things moving with Turn It Up with Mika Monday through to Thursday, and from 9 each evening things wrap up a little bit differently. Mondays it's William in studio keeping you company between 9 and 12, followed by Tuesdays, which brings Mawande around for his State of the Week address between 9 and 12 midnight. And then on Wednesday it's Jason Jakuja with his Midweek Empire. And Thursday, Mawande is back and returns once again back in studio to keep you company till midnight. And on Fridays, it's the usual lineup all day. Fani Skuman, Wilne van Rooyen and Rochelle van der Merwe, Marlies du Plessis, Chris Janssen and Jan Willem Lotz through the daytime. Then Cleo brings you Feel Good Fridays from 6 till 9 p.m., followed by Bantu Landingwe, rounding things off with BL Connects through to midnight. And that's what you can look forward to on Helderberg FM with Helderberg's awesome programming. 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

0: 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Kaya Makuleni is standing by to take you through on your soulful journey on Sunday evening soul music between 9 and 12 midnight. Show him some love on the WhatsApp line on 021-100-6936. For the retro dance party on Saturday and then back for the Sunday serenade between 6 and 9 p.m. God willing. So up until then, may you have a blessed week. It's goodbye from me.
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0: Gary Tyler, Rest My Lips. 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

Nakam na be tuning go malay people Bryce and Catch 22 karke pamkwa ke OJs cause I want you back again Elton John Luther Vandross anyone who had a heart George Benson in your eyes all right wow kumnandi ke kunjalo be tuna spark ngoku sipha kula mizuzu leshumi eline si Shumele si tanda to pumpkin simbi 11 yeah 16 to 11 right is tick look at leke supportela bituna umculo mnandi kakhulu 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

Sukarima do to be tuna the temptations all the way Mapape Shagwizulan to be tuna with America, right? A vocal group Financial Park in Detroit, Michigan, to be tuna 1961 Unyaga. Yeah, Parker with Elgin's give it to and are known for their strings of successful singles and albums with the Motown from the 1960s in the mid 1970s. Right, wow. Mandike Kakunjalo Bitunas Babonileke is Chile Park with recording label Motown Records, Universal Music Group, Atlantic Records, and Zinya Gabituna. Right, well. 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

0: Alright, come pull up, pull in, jala, and be tuna. 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Abekora be tuna pa, Keisha White, I choose life, Simon Webb, Grace, Kanti, Celine Dion. Think twice, all right. Wow, great news of all time. Can we tune about to Celine Dion after entire 6 years of break coming back to the stage? Wow, so what are we tuna to be perform again on Saturday? You be perform again, yeah, be perform again on Saturday. Give me tuna, love the city. I want to sing live for tonight. I want to sing for life for tonight. Yeah, yeah. And for coming, you're going to turn that. Yeah, ebe sate. 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Wow, she was moved. 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

0: 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me Hilda Big FM all the way for you alright kule ndawo kuyo ke alright khumbule sitshilo sathi silumkiso somo sezulu ke bethuna kuvakala ukuba kunoko izawuthanda uba maqongo zindiqaphele ke kwezo 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